dying wave comes pounding down on you. You think it's gonna crush you, but and it breaks. It comes down and sends you crashing to the sand. That's

Which one is the right one? I know my love waits for me, and I ask which one.

They say the holy water's watered down, and this town's lost its faith. Our colors will fade eventually, so if our time is running out, day after day, we'll make the mundane a masterpiece. Oh my, my, oh my, my love, I take one look at you, you're taking me out.

plant. And I stand in front of the door. And all of a sudden, somebody points a knife at my throat.